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Sunday mornings were your favorite. 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
1: 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She brings me in a piece. I take her out to fancy restaurants. 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

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But I must warn you, she's not for everyone. She will pierce your heart, and she will be your only obsession. So get ready for some heat. La Fama! 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

Christ show. Give it up for La Fama. Don't forget, be careful what you wish for.